Attention all cars, all stations, special attention, I-80 westbound at the 20-mile marker 20, took reports of a silver Toyota Corolla with Minnesota license, balance of T. Tom Y. Young, F. Rank 05, unknown if that's a complete plate, TYF 05. They are not letting semis pass, constantly speeding up, unable to maintain their speed. Again, I-80 westbound at the 20. If located in the Kieran case, runway 6 there, 1906.

0: 14, go ahead.
1: 28, Nebraska plate. Adam Nora 539. Adam Nora 539, Nebraska. She's been like a Chevy Equinox, I believe.
0: 10-4.

0: 418, do you know if that's a specialty plate? I'm not getting a return through Nebraska.
1: Yeah, negative. I'll just kind of watch it. I'll take a look at it here shortly and let you know.
0: 10-4.

0: Guthrie County, go ahead, Bruce Sunlink.
1: Guthrie Center Fire Department's requesting an attack shot, attack channel for a fire in Guthrie Center.
0: R4 TAC 43.
1: 10-4.
0: 1952.

0: 14-year 28 is a gray 2013 Chevy Equinox. Gray 13 Chevy Equinox to James or Angela Ashby of Gretna. Expiration 12-26. 1074 insurance on file.
1: Good morning, thank you.
0: 1953.

0: 21 Cap 20.
1: All right.
0: 21, would you do me a favor and go to 700 Park Drive? I will send you a picture of the ping. I've taken multiple 911 calls. I believe it's going to be a pocket dial. The subject was up in a field in Marnie, and now they are back at the 700 Park Street. Looks like they're in a... 700.
2: Yes, ma'am. 342.
0: 342, go ahead.
2: Myself and 143 are going to head to the fire.
0: Or via text line.
2: Questions?
0: 10-4, 2000. 10-4, 2000.

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0: Just for your information, they are on R4 TAC 43, R4 TAC 43 for the fire department.
1: 1047, do you have an address for the fire?
0: All their deputies are at the Guthrie County Engineer, so I'm assuming.

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1: Twenty-one.
0: Would you please go meet Mr. Knight at Casey's Middle? He would like to talk to an officer about something that he saw.
1: Ten-four.
0: It's possibly regarding 10-200. He was just a block or two away.
2: Twenty-four, will be en route.
0: 10-4, thank you. 2016.
2: Okay, 24, 10-8 for my call.
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0: 21.
1: 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We're going to go try to find the mysterious location we were talking about.
0: 10-4, 2024.

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0: County. 20, that PBX you just got off of, the mail subject called back in. He would like you to call him back. He has more questions.
1: Sure.
0: 10-4, thank you, 2031.
1: Yes, 20, you want me his number?
0: 10-4.

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1: They've got everything under control here with this fire and Guthrie Center. You can show me 10-8, close that call.
0: 10-4, 2033.

0: Attention Cassie MS, you're needed at 901 Olive Street, apartment number 1. 901 Olive Street, apartment number 1. 66-year-old female has extreme pain in her leg. She is conscious and breathing. Again, 901 Olive Street, apartment number 1, Cass McClure, 2039. 20 and 24, Cass County, will you direct with that med page?
1: 24, let's direct.
0: 10-4, just for your 43, the female subject sounded intoxicated.
1: 10-4.
2: Attention Cass EMS, you're needed at 901 Olive Street, apartment number 1. 901 Olive Street, apartment number 1. 66-year-old female has extreme pain in her leg. She is conscious and breathing. Again, 901 Olive Street, apartment number 1. Cass Sinclair, 2039. 10-4, 2040.

0: 10437 for your 43. 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She does possibly sound intoxicated. I do have an officer in that as well.
1: Understood, thank you.
0: 20.1.

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1: 10-2, I'm speaking with her now. You want to advise that it's on the lower level, kind of where you can see the garage.
0: 10-4, lower level where you can see the garage. 37, Cass County.
2: Cass County 37, we're familiar with location. Does the scene look all safe and clear for us?
0: 10-4, you are all good.
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0: Do by OLN. Through Iowa, 938. 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

to the Black County area and surrounding agencies to Petaluma County. Stand by for as long. 920 of 95 out of Texas. He's a white male.

0: last night that we're setting the ground to see tonight? It's more like 3:42 tonight.
1: 3:42. Not in the Potawatomi County area and surrounding agencies, so Potawatomi.

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1: 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Four 78, Stormlight. 10-4, 5-58.

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1: Denver, thank you. I'm here on traffic, Illinois plate, see Charles and Mary 54642. Charles Mary 54642 is over Subaru Outback.
0: 10-4.

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West 29th and Palm Street. 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I have an emergency crash detection.

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0: 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Again, I'll send you a picture.
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1: Last name Sal, Tom and Spelling. 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Date of birth 2004, 725. 2004, 725.

0: 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Expiration 7 of 30.
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0: This is Lynn, Isle Plate, Ocean Young Henry 430, OIH 430.
1: 2208.

Attention all cars, all stations, special attention. I-80 westbound from the 98 mile marker, 98, took reports of a possible dark blue SUV, unknown make and model, with license balance of A. Adam, Z. Zebra, G. George, 8506, AZG 8506. They are unable to maintain lanes and speeds. RP believes that they are possibly impaired. Again, I-80 westbound from the 98 mile marker is located. Make your own case from Lake State Clear, 2220.

Sentinel Officers All Stations, Special Attention, ID Westbound at the 94. Again, ID Westbound at the 94. Report of a white semi, white cab, white trailer, flashing lights and swerving all over the road. Again, white semi with the white cab, white trailer, has flashing lights and swerving all over the road. If located, make known case to Winston Clair, 2222.

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0: Four, I'm going to attach you to a call for a PBX return regarding a situation out in Warren County. I'm going to mock you the deputy's phone number.
1: Sure.
0: 2250.

0: Denver, go ahead.
1: Peppered that call. I spoke to that bar owner in Messina. She was somewhat familiar with him, but anyway, she knew a family member's name in Adair County. I talked to the deputy and gave him that information. So they were, I guess, satisfied on our end. So you can close me out of that up today.
0: Denver, 2310.

0: Atlantic High School took a report of a white Impala, possible license plate of Q Queen M Mary H Henry 180. They drove through somebody's yard in the area of 14th and Plum, sped off, went towards the high school, possibly into the high school parking lot.
1: 10-4.
0: 10-4, and that license plate is coming back on a white 2016 Chevy Impala, address on 29th Street. I'll mock it to you.
1: 10-23. 2316. We got a white car leaving. License plate doesn't match.

0: Yeah, it's kind of torn up. And that may have been the one that left. And they went westbound on 14th.
1: 10-4, westbound on 14th.
0: 21-0, do you want contact?
1: Negative, she wanted to stay anonymous.
0: 10-4.
1: 23-19.

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1: Go ahead.
0: Yeah, with that vehicle, Chestnut 22nd, QMH 180.
1: Tempest 2321.

0: 25.
1: Last name Reed, Robert Edward, Ida, David. First name Willa, William, Ida, Lincoln, Adam. Date of birth 2011, 6/23. 2011, 6/23.

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0: 10-4, 23-27.

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1: Correct.
0: Can you guys start towards the 500 block of Elm? I just have 1520 down in the area. He's finding a large... There's a lot of smoke in the area. He thinks it might be a grill, but he's unsure because it is a lot of smoke. Can you guys start going down that way and look inside?
1: 23,
0: 43.

0: Montgomery County from Mills County. Montgomery County, Barbara Coughlin.
1: Mills, go ahead from Montgomery.
0: Montgomery County, could you send Red Oak Rescue to 807 Morton Avenue in Emerson? A 73-year-old female that is feeling sick and weak. She is diabetic. Caller's not sure if that's related to this at all.
1: 10-4, 807 Morton Ave, Emerson,
0: 470, email.
1: 2344.

0: 21, I'm showing east, southeast at 6 miles an hour.
1: 10 more on you.
0: 10-4, 23-46.
2: Yeah, it's kind of 24, I'll be in the area as well.
0: 23-46.

0: I believe I found it here on the alleyway on the west side of Lynn and in between 6 and 5.
1: 10-4, does it look like a girl?
0: Yeah, I'm hopping on. I'm going to talk with the folks.
1: 10-4?
2: I'll be with him.
1: 10-4, 2349.

0: Montgomery County from Mills County. Montgomery County, offer call for them.
1: Mills, go ahead for Montgomery.
0: Checking to see if Red Oak had a crew. Emerson doesn't have anyone on. I am responding.
1: 10-4, I do have Red Oak Rescue in route. They've been en route for about 3 minutes.
0: 10-4, thank you.

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1: 143, go ahead.
0: Okay, with Stewart PD and Stewart Fire, White Pole Road, just in front of the fire station. They've got a vehicle fire that they put out. They're trying to figure out where the driver is right now.
1: 10-4, 2355.

0: 28 Iowa.
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0: Two Queen and Nora 533. Queen Nora Nora 533. I think someone said it might be stolen at a Redfield.
1: 10-4.
0: Storm Lincoln is on that plate are going to be 553. QNN 553.
1: 10-4.

0: 143 Storm Lake.
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0: 143-28 is on a silver 2013 BMW 535. Silver 13, BMW 535 to a Lawrence Marsh out of Redfield. Expiration 227. It is 1074, but showing Lawrence. Also, car.
2: 21 Cass County, I.
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1: 143, go ahead.
0: Sounds like it might have been authorized. It was authorized.
2: Use that vehicle. They've got the fire out. Stewart PD is going
0: to handle any charges I have. We'll be 10-4 tonight.
1: 10-4, 3 minutes.

0: Attention Kathy Master, needed at Caring Acres and Anita. Caring Acres and Anita, 41-year-old male, is having issues with his catheter. Provider would like him to be seen in CCMH. He is conscious and breathing. Again, Caring Acres, Cass County Clerk, 6 minutes. 20 Cass County, taxi.
1: Attention Cassie Master, needed at Caring Acres and Anita. Caring Acres and Anita, 41-year-old male, is having issues with his catheter. Provider would like him to be seen at CCMH. He is conscious and breathing. Again, Caring Acres, Cascade Clear, 6 minutes.

0: 437 to 343. This 41-year-old patient having issues with the catheter. They pulled it out, tried to reinsert it, and were unable to. That's when the provider stated they would like to see him at CCMH. He is conscious and breathing.
1: ten minutes.
0: 37, just making sure you were direct.
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0: Ten four, thank you, 10 minutes.

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0: 22nd and Pine Ridge Drive, title plate Ocean Victor Frank 052. OVF 052.
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0: John Edward Nora, Sam Edward Nora, first name McKenzie, Mary Adam King, Edward Nora, Libra Ida Edward, date of birth 2009, 127. 2009, 127.

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0: 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It'd be the 600 block of 4th. Jason will be in the 500 block now.
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0: 10-4.
1: 554.
0: Stormlight 288, it'll be 1041.
1: 288, 1041 Interstate.
0: 10-4, thank you.
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0: Stormlight 373, 1041.
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1: 37-1041, 555.
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0: Storm Lake 55-1041.
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1: 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Stormlight
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1: Stormlight 411-1041. 411-1041-558.

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0: 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I checked it, 88.
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1: We're just confirming that was Queen Paul Victor 207.
0: Negative, that was 217. My apologies. It goes back on the 2013 Black Toyota Avalon. Expires 12 of 26 to Michael Eubanks of Greenville, Iowa. 1074.
1: Thanks.
0: 631.

0: 133, go ahead.
1: 28 is Kansas 3646 Adam J. John H. Henry, repeating 3646 Adam John Henry, Kansas. It's all white DMC terrain. 27, 29 check. We have R.O. Angel Ruiz. This DOP is 1985. Correction. March 26, 1985.

0: The 28 comes back on a GMC Terrain 2015 to the Angel Diego Ruiz Cota of Great Bend, Kansas. Expires 9/26, 1074. The 27-29 check on your RO is not going back to Kansas. Is there another state we need to try?
1: I just checked with him. Looking at a Mexico passport. He might have another license.
0: 10-4. 133 Storm Lake.
1: Good.
0: No record found on the 50-state check. He's 1074.
1: Terminate.

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1: How about two vehicle accidents, no injuries, as a 53 eastbound involving two semis. One is on the median side, the other on the shoulder. The roadway is not blocked.
0: 10-4, we'll get someone around.
1: 657.
0: Okay. 133, Storm Lake.
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2: Yep.
1: 7, Cass County.
0: 658.
1: Injuries involving two semis. One is on the median side, the other on the shoulder. 133 is in the area. Storm Lake has been advised.
2: To work.
1: 658.

0: 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I'll be out at final DOT for training.
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0: Steeler and Mary Union Edward, Ellington Ellington Edward, or Robert Bruce Norman, Pencil, R, M, A, N, capital A, Allen. Date of birth is 7-2-1966. 1966, West Washington, CDL.
1: 10-4.

0: 27 Nebraska. Unit 2 driver, ready?
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0: Alaska Simpson, SMI, and Mary DePaul, SM Ocean and Nora, First Hunter, HUNTER, a link for Lee, at 1123, 1999. 1123, 1999. Nebraska CDL, Bill.
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0: joint, 1328, Wyoming, Unit 2, Wyoming Abortion Trailer.
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0: And 48 Wyoming, a portion on the tractor. Unit 3.
1: Who is?
0: A Adam 25176, repeating. A Adam 25176, Wyoming, a portion. Peterbilt tractor.
1: 10-4.

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1: 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Everything's secure.
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0: 18 Cass County.
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1: 28 Sean, expired. Paul Robert Tom, 356. PRT, 356, Iowa. 27 Lassa Smith. Common spelling first is John, Adam, Victor, Ida, Nora. Middle is R. Robert. Date of birth is July 12, 2005.
0: Therefore.
2: 18, Calston.
3: Sure.
2: I got a hold of the owner. He has contacted ABT and reset the alarm. He's not going to be responding.
3: Sure.
2: 741.

0: 219 for Mike. 28 does show expired on the block. 2018, Jim Silverado to Javen Smith of Padair. Expired 7 of 25. Javen Smith showing valid non-commercial vehicle. Expired 7 of 31. Restrictions taking J. John. Also 1074. Tracks history in effect from May for operation without registration, speeding over 55, failure to provide proof of financial liability.
1: Thank you.
0: 742.

0: Jim Ford, can you go to It Lennox Specialty Care? They have a elderly female that walked onto the premises there, is not a resident. They also checked with Allen Place, and she is not a resident there. They're not sure where she lives.
1: Jim Ford.
0: 743.
1: 743.
2: From my green number, I'm ready.

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0: 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Got anything to do on 1 mile?
1: Yeah, go ahead.
0: It's 23524, car number 266.
1: 758.

0: 18-23, heading miles 23524.
1: 10-4, 8 o'clock.

0: to dispatch current ambulance to 103 8th Street in Newmarket will be for a male that's had his spleen and gallbladder and some intestines removed. Just got home from the hospital and is in severe pain.
1: Tenfor, you advise 103 8th Street in Newmarket for a male that had surgery on his gallbladder and spleen, now in severe pain.

0: just for your ambulance's information, it does seem to be a small domestic situation going on with that address in Newmarket. I do have law enforcement on scene.
1: 10-4, Medic 2 has been on scene at 103 8th Street for a few minutes now. Is that address correct?
0: That is correct.
1: 10-4.

0: I'm in 27 at this point in Iowa, Nebraska.
1: 120, good.
0: Since she's from Iowa, but I can't get anything back. Seth M. Walker, David William A. Adam Ellington, K. King, E. Edward R. Robert, first name is Jessica, J. John E. Edward S. Sam S. Sam, I. Ida, C. Charles A. Adam, that was Alpha Lynn. Date of birth 12/3/1984. 1203/1984, white female, Iowa, Nebraska.
1: Two more.

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1: Go ahead.
0: We're in Jessica Lynn Walker, Nebraska and Iowa. I got no record either way. 1034.
1: Copy. Thank you. Hold on.
0: Go ahead. 749.

0: 7 20 20. 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
1: Go ahead.
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4: Jessica Jansen is showing expired and surrendered to Iowa.

0: Iowa license comes back suspended under a Jessica Duncan of Council Bluffs, suspended for non-payment of Iowa fines. Number of withdrawals in effect, 15. Indefinite withdrawals on file, yes. Probation in effect until March of 2027. She is 1074.
1: Yeah, my life.
0: 852.

0: September 27 for Nevada by name of birth, and I'll be checking 29 for Kentucky.
1: 10-4, go ahead.
0: Okay. The 27, Nevada, last is Barnes, boy, Adam, Robert, Nora, Edward, Sam, first, Michael. Middle is D for Dylan. His date of birth is May 1st. Gosh, I'm trying to say.

0: Go ahead with the second.
1: We hit 29 Jack out of Kentucky. White female losses price. Comments going first to Alexandra, Adam, Lincoln, Edward, X-ray, Adam, Nora, David, Robert, Adam. Little is R for Renee, Robert, Edward, Nora, Edward, Edward. And her date of birth is 2007-02-26.

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Black County cars, the cars of the Conway area, on R4 call 31, San Marcos calling broadcast. From 10th Street and Love, solar vibes of a white semi truck with Current Tramp Incorporated on the side, a white trailer. Trailer number was 24063. Trailer plate was 4-1798. Driving erratic, almost ran the call off the roadway. Was last seen being on I-80 westbound. And also cutting the feathers off on the shoulder. Again, from 10 East Street down Interstate westbound, making okay? Love that back.

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1: Yeah, was there a vehicle description or anything leaving Dollar General?
0: Negative. There is no vehicle.
1: Therefore?
0: 1120.

0: Tasking 14.
1: Ryan?
0: This is 43. I think we have this male. He's in the woods behind Dollar General and Walmart. We're good right now, but maybe send another unit this way.
1: 10-4, 23 or 18, drive.
2: Task time 8's direct. I'm driving through town. I'll head that way. I'm 6 blocks away.
1: 11-33.
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3: 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I remain some tire break on 45 northbound. Somebody calls about it.
4: They need a drone for anything?
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1: Sure, so you want me to go to the Walmart entrance, 10-4?
0: Yeah, we're trying to work our way around to it, but it'd probably be easier coming down from that west side of the building at Walmart.
1: Okay, well, I should be there in about 30 seconds.

0: Tascana 8 as I pull up. 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I missed the original call.
1: 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A male was throwing items at the employee there. 11:35.

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0: Destiny 14, 29 through Iowa, New Universe.
1: Zaya.
0: Last name is Thomas. Tom Henry, Ocean Mary, Adam Sam. First name is David. Date of birth 1981, 0228.

0: Storm Lake, C315. Can I get a 27-29 check through Iowa, please?
1: C315, go ahead.
0: Last name is going to be Johnson. C. John, O. Ocean, H. Henry, and Nora, S. Sam, O. Ocean, and Nora. First name is going to be Reese, R. Robert, E. Edward, E. Edward, C. Charles, E. Edward. No middle name given. Date of birth is going to be 2794. 2794 through Iowa.
1: 10-4, Reese Johnson is showing 1074. His EL is showing suspended, non-driver ID, suspended for non-payment of Iowa fine. Drinking driver's school required, number of withdrawals in effect, 2, substance abuse evaluation required. Again, he's 1074.
0: 10-4, thank you.
1: 1150.

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1: Go ahead.
0: John Young Tom 443.
1: Steve Jordan Spence at Mike.
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0: Christina Roberts of Council Bluffs, is showing Val Class C Charles, expires 9/33. Restrictions, B-Boy. Also has an icon response on file. 1074.
1: 1074. And then additional 29 to Iowa, his last name Green Creek, to George R. Robert E. Edward E. Edward and Nora, second last name is Creek, C. Charles R. Robert E. Edward E. Edward K. King, first name is Crystal, C. R. Y. S. T. A. L. Mills G. for Gale, number 1972-0409, 0409-1972.
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0: 10-4.
1: It's not 33.
0: 10-4. Pot County, Storm Lake on R4 call, 41, Pot County.
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3: Storm Mike 37, I'll be in red out there.

0: Stormlight 283.
1: 283, go ahead.
0: We're having traffic up at 24 southbound. We're really in the grass right now.
1: 10-4, go ahead.
2: Trinity Brady, last is D-Boy, R. Robert, A. Adam, E. David, Y. Young. Versus T-Tom, R. Robert, I. Ida, M. Ida, T-Tom, Y. Young, middle initial, M. Mary. Date of birth 0304-2004.
1: 10-4. 10-4, Trinity Brady of Omaha, Nebraska. Is Valley Class O, Ocean, Valley Class O. Expires 3 of 2030, 1074.

0: Starlight 23, can you run a 28 Michigan?
1: Never.
0: It's a Fleet plate. It's supposed to be a rental vehicle. Plate is 28423. Robert F. Frank, repeating 28423, Robert Frank.
1: 10-4, what was the state again?
0: Michigan.
1: Never. It does come back to PV Holding Corp of Virginia Beach. 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
0: All right.
1: 1236.

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1: Hi, that's 1095 female. 1099. In Russell Pond County with the Monaco 77403. 77403, can you send me a confirmation of car, please?
0: 10-4, 1246.

0: I lost his all decisions with Ascension I-29 northbound from mile marker 72 I-29 northbound from mile marker 72. I reported a maroon cab, white trailer with blue lettering on the side. Unable to maintain lanes all over the road. And I-29 northbound from mile marker 72. I was looking to make an okay so severe tough stuff.
1: Storm like 162,
2: 1041. 162,
1: 1041,
2: south.
1: Yep. Storm like 51, 1041.
2: 51, 1041, 1258.

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1: Go ahead.
0: 379, phone number 676, Adam William 3167. 676, AW 3167.
1: 1074 showing valid to a Delmar Bowl out of Atlantic. Expiration is 34.
0: Thank you.
1: 1310.

Austin, Swiss, Cincinnati, westbound from mile marker 2790, westbound from marker 27. Everybody been white, cab white trailer, Wisconsin plate, unknown balance, over the road line to maintain lanes, and brake checking. Again, I need westbound marker 27, if located, may come cases, Storm Lake, stay clear for 1350.

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1: 33, go ahead.
0: Yeah, out in front of the Riverton in Riverside in Riverton. We have an Allison vehicle up here slumped over. Iowa, Enora, Enora, J. John, 740, Enora, John, 740.

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0: You have a request for a welfare check at 501 East 6th Street, apartment G6. The RP is the resident's sister. Said she has turned off her phone after making some unusual statements in the family group chat, and I'll mock you. The RP's phone number, she would like a call back, if you can make contact.
1: Hello.
0: 1337. You also are Robert, date of birth 1964, 0210, 1964, 0210.
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0: Cash 2070, correct. Storm Lake, 327, I'm up.
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2: Storm Lake 162, same traffic.
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0: Starlight 139, correct?
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0: Yeah, on 200, just east of Highway 25, Iowa, D. David.
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3: We'll be 10-8. The female is 10-2. We'll call the RP back and let her know.
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0: Yeah, go ahead.
1: Can you go to 9014th in Driscoll? This is reference to 1057 that happened a couple days ago.
0: What?
1: 1354.

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0: Can you page the Liska fire?
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0: Earth and Birch Ave. It's going to be Corny Fire District. It's going to be approximately 300 bales of hay on fire. Again, around the area of 200th and Birch Ave for approximately 300 bales on fire.
1: 10-4.

0: Adams County, Montgomery County, call 41, Adams.
1: Go ahead.
0: Adams County patch has been set up. Can you advise if these are the large round hay bales, and are you sending EMS?
1: Ten four EMS just called in. They advise that they'll be en route shortly. I'm unsure right now. I don't have anybody on scene.
0: Copy, thank you.

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2: Adams County, be advised, I have canceled my fire unit for your radio traffic, and I will remove the patch. Is this going to be a smaller fire than what they anticipated?

10-4 Montgomery County, I was direct with Kingsland Velisca. I'm unsure what's going on. They haven't relayed any traffic.

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0: Friendly 461, 28. Ready?
1: 461, go ahead.
0: 28 by Ving through Florida. 5 and Nora and Mary. P. Paul, 2, 4. G. George, L. Lincoln, 2. T. Tom, H. Henry. T. Tom, 1, 9, 7, 8, 2, 4, Florida.
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1: 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Missing one.
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0: Stormlight 418, 1041. 418, 1041, east.
2: Tamworth.
0: 41053.

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0: McDonald's parking lot. Henry Young William, 546. HYW, 546.
1: 1455. 10-6, that was direct traffic.

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1: 141, 1041, 1500.
2: Stormlight 469, 1042.
1: 469, 1042, 1500.
3: Stormlight 323, 1042.
1: 323, 1042, 1500.

0: said insurance 1074, valid Class D endorsements 3, no restrictions, expiration 2 of 27 out of Carolina.
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0: One moment, can I have a 27 Missouri and Iowa spy?
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0: You do Missouri and Iowa, please. It's last name Vasquez. B Victor, A Adam, S Sam. Q Queen, U Union, E Edwards, Zebra. First name is D David, A Adam, and Nora, and Nora. E Edward, A Lincoln, E Edward. Middle is M for Marie. Her date of birth is 11-21-1969. 11-21-69.
1: 10-4.
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0: 120 Sun Lake. Good. 50 state check on the Nell Vasquez, no record found, 1074.
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0: 120, go ahead.
1: Actually, the date of birth is 04-12-69. 04-12-69. And if that doesn't come back, I have a different last name.
0: 10-4, that comes back through Missouri, expired for Danilo Vasquez, expired 2024, and let me check Nebraska. No record, Nebraska still.
1: 10-4, I appreciate it. Can you read me her Missouri IT number?
0: And NORA 203-084-001. I'll mock it to you as well.

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0: 50, Grayson.

0: Yeah, tower for six.
1: 10-4. I'm going to attach you to information reference 1046. It's going to be on the other side of the county. I took that earlier. Tower really wasn't concerned. Just one. 1530.
0: 10-4. I'm going to be out at 306 Elm Street on civil service.
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0: Hi, Connie Butt.
1: I think it's Sue Nebraska, I'm not sure. It's 1 G George, C Charles, S Sam, 1 9 X X Ray, 5 3 8 1 2 0 1 7 0.
0: And 11 comes back in a white 2003 Chevy F truck, a white 2003 Chevy. Shows title only to a John Karipka of Guam. Again, that's title only, 1074.
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1: Last name, say Ada, SCM, hey Adam, hey Ida, T-Tom, hey Adam. First name is Richard, R-I-C-H-A-R-D, date of birth 01-13-1982, 01-13-1982, Whitemount, Nebraska, please.

0: 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Richard of Omaha, show the valid 2029 class of ocean, valid 29 class of no endorsements, no restrictions, nothing through Iowa. His OON through Nebraska is Duke Henry 12577894. 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
1: Stormlight 3 0 5 10 42.
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0: 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Again, 2102 Chestnut Street, apartment 2, guessing 31536.
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0: Attention CAS CMS, Sierra 2102 Chestnut Street, apartment 2, 2102 apartment 2 on Chestnut Street, for an 85-year-old female having back pain, unable to move, conscious and breathing. Again, 2102 Chestnut Street, apartment 2, guessing 35.

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0: 6, Cass County.
1: Good.
0: It's going to be a 10-minute time delay, but I took a report of a white Buick with Sabre that ran a vehicle off the road heading south up Olive. The caller was able to give me a 28 that matches the description. They live in Anita. Approximately 10 minutes ago, they turned heading eastbound on 7th Street out of Olive, heading that direction. Just 343. The 28 was Nora Edward 393. I'll send you the info.
1: Taylor.
0: 16th. 17, Cass County.

0: not sure if you're direct on that. I'm sure the vehicle's passed you by now, but it took a report of a white Buick Sabre driving recklessly eastbound on 7th from Olive. There's a 10-minute time delay.
1: Don't worry, I heard it. I haven't seen anything sort out.

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0: Kind of a black 2010 Dodge Charger, black 2010 Dodge, expiring December of 26, December of 26 to Maribel Hernandez, 1074.
1: Yeah, where are you?
0: Of course, 1627.

We're still headed north on Olive. I think he's trying to find a spot to pull over. We're north of Gray River right now. I have a 28, Edward King John 850.

0: my number. First one, 813 Adam Young 1606. 813 AY 1606. And the second is 817 Adam Young 8545. 817 AY 8545.
1: Those are 1074 valid. First one is got a restriction of 5 and 7, expiration 9/29 to Hayden out of Atlantic. Second one is same restrictions, expiration 8/30 to a Morrison Stockdale Atlantic. 6 and 3.

0: Storm Lake 342 traffic.
1: 342, that?
0: 270th Street and Highway L20 with Iowa 1028, P-Paul, V-Victor, Z-Zebra, 151 through Iowa.
1: 10-4.

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0: attention, Cassie. I said the Heritage House Country Grove number unit for an 87-year-old female having a blood sugar level of 558 is awake but not aware and breathing. Again, Heritage House Country Grove in the memory unit. Cassie, clear 1656.
1: Attention, Cassie. I said the Heritage House Country Grove memory unit for an 87-year-old female having a blood sugar level of 558 is awake but not aware and breathing. Again, Heritage House Country Grove in the memory unit. Cassie, clear 1656.

0: Mike 36320 from Nebraska.
1: 36320 what?
0: Nebraska 20 County, B boy 367. 20 boy 367 on an Infiniti SUV.
1: 10-4, that comes back on a black 2019 Infiniti, a black 2019 Infiniti to an Amanda Owen Ellis, Nebraska expired 6 of 26, expiring 6 of 26.

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1: 70 and 2.

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Page call, go for Fremont. One of our ambulances went by that accident, advised no injuries, and the vehicle is up on its wheels. 10-4, my deputy is in route for that. Thank you. 10-4, 1704.

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0: Clipper, 1712.
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1: 37.
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1: 1713.

0: 3.2,
1: right? I-29 southbound, that's 100.4, with South Dakota 1028 to C. Charles, Wyong, 347 through South Dakota.
0: 10-4, 1733.

0: Hypnotist and Casting, I say Heritage House, Pleasant Acres for a 90-year-old female with very low blood pressure, needing transport. Again, Heritage House, Pleasant Acres, room B3, boy 3. Cast and clear, 1733.
1: Casting message at Heritage House, Pleasant Acres for a 90-year-old female with a very low blood pressure needing transport. Again, Heritage House, Pleasant Acres, room B3, boy 3. Casting clear, 1733.

0: Cass County 37 on the route to Harry's house. Okay. 10-4, it's going to be an 80-year-old female. That's got dangerously low blood pressure. Needed transport. Pleasant Acres from B3.
1: Understood. Did they say hi?
0: Negative. They just advised that they had a...
2: B for Christopher. Date of birth. Oh, no.
1: 10-4.
0: 17-35.
2: Still like 342-1027.
3: 342, that.
2: 3 South Dakota, last name Massey, M. Mary, A. Adam, S. Sam, S. Sam, E. Edward, Y. Young, first name Gregory. 10-4. 3 South Dakota.
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0: Runway 363, Travis.
1: 363, what?
0: I'm in northbound to 107 on the Chevy Silverado, Iowa plate. P. Paul E. Edward R. Robert 595. Paul Edward Robert 595.
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This is only a test. Cass County, clear 1803. This is a test of the Cass County Fire Paging System. Repeat, this is only a test. Cass County, clear 1803.

0: 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Sequence is only a test. Cass can clear 1803. This is a test of the Cass County Fire Paging System. Repeat, this is only a test. Cass can clear 1803.
1: This is a test of the Cass County Fire Paging System. Repeat, this is only a test. KNJP 573 at 1804.

0: test to the Cass County Fire Paging System. Repeat, this is only a test. Cass County, clear 1803.
1: Charlie Bob, GG20 Iowa. Hey Mary, yes, hey, I'm G George 443. Mary Sam George 443 Iowa.
0: This is a test of the Cass County Fire Paging System. Repeat, this is only a test. KNJP 573-1804.
1: Don't worry, thank you.
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0: 18 to 8.

0: Stormlake 342 traffic.
1: 342 what?
0: I-29 southbound at the 112 mile marker with North Dakota 1028. 691, E. Edward, B. Boy, C. Charles, and I'll have a 27 when you're ready.
1: 10-4, go ahead.
0: It's going to be through California. Last name, Haycock, H. Henry, A. Adam, Y. Young, C. Charles, O. Ocean, C. Charles, K. King, first name, Brennan, B. Boy, R. Robert, E. Edward, N. Nora, A. Adam, N. Nora, middle initial, J. for James, date of birth, 08-10-1990, through California.
1: 10-4. 342, Stormlake 27.
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0: 39301 advises you're in a brown winter coat and has all kinds of other clothes on. He said you guys can't miss him.
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1: 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We got a sewer pickup with...

0: Adrian Canyon from Delta County, our full call for you, what do you
1: do? Adrian,
0: Adrian, Stuart PD left him at Casey's instead of Maverick. He's out at Casey's.
1: Okay, 10-4, thank you. 19-3.
0: Same time.